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Two soldiers pass the window, and the others in civilian, next the householder in polished galoshes. Next the woman, poorly dressed, with a child in her arms.

The woman crosses herself and sits down to eat while Martin takes the baby. Martin puts the baby on the bed and goes to the cupboard, comes back with an old jacket. The woman looks at the jacket and then at the old man and bursts into tears.

88, some years of late, as I do well remember. In August was a fleet prepared, the month before September. From Lisbon, Seville, Bilbao, Toledo, and Santiago, they ordered meat and made a fleet and coded.

Animal, animal, animal, animal, animal, animal, animal, animal, animal, animal, animal, animal, animal, animal, animal, animal, animal, animal, animal, animal, animal, animal, animal, animal, animal, animal, animal, animal, animal, animal, animal, animal, animal, animal, animal, animal, animal, animal, animal, animal, animal, animal, animal, animal, animal, animal, animal, animal, animal, animal, animal, animal, animal, animal, animal, animal, animal, animal, animal, animal, animal, animal, animal, animal, animal, animal, animal, animal, animal, animal, animal, animal, animal, animal, animal, animal, animal, animal, animal, animal, animal, animal, animal, animal, animal, animal, animal, animal, animal, animal, animal, animal, animal, animal, animal, animal, animal, animal, animal, animal, animal, animal, animal, animal, animal, animal, animal, animal, animal, animal, animal, animal, animal, animal, animal, animal, animal, animal, animal, animal, animal, animal, animal, animal, animal, animal

0: Ladies and gentlemen, this is a song called Brave Margot. This is a real French song. And this is the story of a very young, very nice and very beautiful young girl called Margot. And one day in the country she finds a little kitten, you know, meow. And she takes it. But she does not know where to keep the kitten, so she puts it there. 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But the other girls, jealous, kill the poor little kitten. Amago cries and she looks for another pet. And she finds a man. Do you follow me? And she puts him in the place of the kitten. On her heart, of course. What do you think?
1: Margoton, la jeune bergère, retrouvant dans l'herbe un petit chat qui venait de perdre sa mère, l'adopta. Elle entre, ouvre sa collerette et le couche contre son sein. C'était tout ce

to thank you very kindly, ladies and gentlemen. The A-Train means about here. We're going to take down for a brief intermission, and we'll be back shortly for more music for your listening pleasure. Thank you very kindly.